0: That was I Am Not Ashamed from Glad, bringing some bold joy tonight on the Christian Mix. You're locked in to Friday Night Rewind, where we roll back through classic CCM that still speaks hope right here and right now. If you're feeling a little worn, remember this. 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
2: Paul uses a very wonderful expression. We need this kind of help today. It's over in Romans, the 15th chapter, verse 30. Listen to Paul. He says, "Now I beseech you, brethren, for the Lord Jesus Christ's sake and for the love of the Spirit, that ye strive together with me in your prayers to God for me." And you know what that word strive really means? Well, it's the word that we get our word agonize from. You see, to agonize in prayer, that doesn't mean the length of your prayer. It's the depth of your prayer. It's not the words, but the feeling that's back of it. My, this is the way that Moses prayed. It's the way Paul prayed. And it's the way we should pray today.
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0: That was Wayne Watson with When God's People Pray. Such a steady reminder of the power of coming to God together. You're locked in to Friday Night Rewind on The Christian Mix, revisiting classic songs of faith that still speak into real life right now. 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

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Faith-filled hooks, cassette deck memories. 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

0: You're listening to Friday Night Rewind on The Christian Mix. Classic hits, fresh hope. We just heard Love All Around the World from Greg Long. Such a good reminder that God's love doesn't really have borders. There's a line in scripture that says, "The God of hope fills us with all joy and peace as we trust in him." That's from Romans 15. I love that it doesn't say we have to have it all together first. It just says, as we trust him, he's the one who does the filling. Maybe today felt a little heavy, or maybe it's been a really good day. Either way, that promise is the same. You are not running on your own strength. You're invited to be filled with his joy and his peace right in the middle of whatever tonight looks like. So as the music keeps rolling here on Friday Night Rewind, let that be the quiet reminder under every song. You are held and you are loved. After the break, we'll keep the classics coming with more encouragement and a great throwback from Rob Frazier right here on The Christian Mix.
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1: While many schools are aware of bullying and taking steps to stop it, it's still happening. Heather says her son stood up for a friend who was being bullied, but nobody stood up for him when he was being bullied. How do we help our kids cope with that kind of disappointment? Well, it's not easy. You can always point to Scripture. Jesus was terrorized by religious leaders of the day. Few stood up for him. Peter did when Jesus was arrested in the garden, but that was about it. On the other hand, Jesus did stand up for the woman caught in adultery and others in Scripture and was chastised for it. While it's not easy, Jesus is the example.
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4: Do you feel rejected by a friend or family member? Well, let me tell you, you are not alone. Hey, this is Debbie Griffith. James 5:16 is a verse that is helpful to apply because it says when we confess our sin and pray for one another, that we will be healed, and then our prayers will have tremendous power. Well, most often, I need to confess my own sin and not worry about the other person's sin or hoping they experience hurt because they've hurt me. We need to pray to see others as God sees them. So how helpful it is to stop inserting into our heads that sad CD which plays back all the hurtful things caused by broken relationships. When Jesus forgives us, he clears us of all unrighteousness and chooses not to recall our sin again. And he asks us to forgive, not as a rule to earn favor with him, but for the purpose of not recalling the hurt of sin, so we're set free and reconciled every day. For more encouragement in Everyday Matters, visit DebbieGriffith.com.

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0: You're in the middle of Friday Night Rewind on the Christian Mix. 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

0: That was Let Me Be the One by Mylan and Broken Heart, lighting up your Friday night right here. 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If your heart's a little worn out tonight, remember God's not tired of you, and His grace really does meet you in the middle of the week's mess. 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

Kelly Willard reminding us of the cleansing power in nothing but the blood, washed in the blood. You're in Friday Night Rewind on the Christian Mix. 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

0: That was Get Live, Get Loud from Ian Eskelin. Lighten up your Friday night right here. You're locked in to Friday Night Rewind on the Christian Mix, pulling out those classic tracks that still speak hope and grace into right now. And if you've ever felt like you're just going through the motions in your faith or your day, this next one hits close to home. Michael W. Smith with Going Through the Motions on the Christian Mix.
1: 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Let's take a break from the busyness of today and focus on God during this Abide Minute. 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

0: that was giving it up for you, rolling right in the truth. 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If tonight's been heavy at all, let these songs be a quiet reminder that God hasn't moved an inch from you. 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
1: Mark Twain has a story titled The Mysterious Stranger, where two small children ask the mysterious stranger to make their depressed grandfather happy. The stranger makes him insane, and when the children complain, he tells them that the only way to be happy is to be insane. Now that's cynical and bleak. Believers know that it's not only cynical and bleak, it's a lie. But it may be the only alternative to Jesus. It explains the anger and the depression and the craziness. Christians are crazy too. Crazy like a fox. I'm Steve Brown. You think about that. Share what you just heard with a friend. Go to youthinkaboutthat.com.
2: Are you training your children? The word train in the dictionary says this: to prepare for a contest, to instruct by exercise, to drill, to form to a proper shape, to discipline for use. You have to train and to coach your children. You have to pray. You have to teach. You have to plead. You have to show by example. Do you have your children in a Bible-believing church? Do you have them in Bible class, Sunday school, under a born-again teacher? Are you training in the home by precept and by example? More people spend time sometimes training dogs than they do children. We're to train. You see, if you teach a child, and that's all you do, you teach him one thing, somebody else can come along and teach him something else. But when you train him, he gets something through the pores of his skin into his very psyche. When a child is trained, there's a difference between teaching and training.
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0: You're listening to Friday Night Rewind on the Christian Mix for Your Soul. We just heard Heal Our Land from Michael Card. Such a thoughtful reminder that God sees what's broken and cares about it more than we do. There's this promise in Scripture that says God will keep in perfect peace those whose minds are stayed on Him. That's such a steady word on a night like this. When the news feels heavy, or even just your own to-do list is buzzing in the back of your mind, turning your thoughts toward God can feel like taking a deep breath in the middle of the noise. Sometimes that's a simple prayer in the car, or a quiet, "Lord, I'm trusting you with this," between songs. So as the music keeps rolling tonight, let this be a little reset for your heart. You're not carrying everything alone, and God's peace is not in short supply. After the break, we're rewinding even deeper with a classic cut from Adeola, right here on the Christian Mix and Friday Night Rewind.
1: 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Dr. Morris, what formed Utah's Great Salt Lake?
2: Chris, the Great Salt Lake is much more salty than seawater because it has water coming in but no rivers leaving the lake. Whatever dissolved solids come in stay there, and as the water evaporates, the lake increases in solidity. It turns out that Salt Lake is really just a leftover remnant of a much larger lake called Lake Bonneville. When the Great Flood of Noah's Day drained off the continents and places water ponded and became inland lakes. Most of these lakes have since drained either through evaporation or through catastrophic failure of the natural dams which were holding them in. Lake Bonneville evidently drained northward through the Snake River Canyon within the last few thousand years. Chris, all the evidence fits that back to Genesis truth of Earth history.
1: 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That's www.icr.org.
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4: 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And we don't know what to do. And we're crying out to God to show us what to do. What He taught the Apostle Paul, He intends for you and me to learn. That weaknesses and difficulties and hardships and insults and pain and all the rest, He doesn't intend for us to give up and quit because of these things, because of the power of God, because of His sustaining grace. It's always adequate. We do not have to give up. We do not have to quit. We do not have to walk away. It's sustaining grace. It will keep us from sinking when everything around us looks like there's no way.
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0: That was Kim Boyce with Darkened Hearts on The Christian Mix. Love how that reminder of God's light cuts through whatever you're carrying tonight. You're listening to Friday Night Rewind, where we roll back some classic hits that still speak hope right here and right now. In just a moment, we'll step into Traces of Heaven from Brian Duncan after a short break, a sweet reminder that grace shows up in the little corners of the day. Don't go far. More Brian Duncan on The Christian Mix as we keep walking through Friday Night Rewind.
1: Got a minute for a good word? 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
2: Paul uses a very wonderful expression. We need this kind of help today. It's over in Romans, the 15th chapter, verse 30. Listen to Paul. He says, "Now I beseech you, brethren, for the Lord Jesus Christ's sake and for the love of the Spirit, that ye strive together with me in your prayers to God for me." And you know what that word strive really means? Well, it's the word that we get our word agonize from. You see, to agonize in prayer, that doesn't mean the length of your prayer. It's the depth of your prayer. It's not the words, but the feeling that's back of it. My, this is the way that Moses prayed. It's the way Paul prayed. And it's the way we should pray today.
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0: That was Closer Than a Friend from Mylon LeFevre and Friends, bringing some classic comfort right there. You're with Friday Night Rewind on The Christian Mix, where we pull out those timeless songs that still speak hope and grace into today. Stay tuned for a beautiful reminder of what it means to give God every part of our story with Surrender by Sheila Walsh, coming up right after this brief pause. Keep it right here with Sheila Walsh on The Christian Mix.
1: Benjamin Franklin remains a household name more than 200 years after his death. To be remembered after your death, Franklin said, you must either write things worth reading or do things worth writing about. And he seems to have done both. Being remembered is a worthy goal, but not for reasons of fame. Instead, the legacy we leave behind for our children and others is definitely worth considering. It's not important that people write books about us, but it is important that they be encouraged to live a good and godly life because of being touched by the life we live. 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
3: Today we're being told that there is nothing special about man, and that we are only evolutionary beings with no moral obligations to a creator or to each other. Only a few hundred years ago, things were quite different. In fact, most of the greatest minds in science believed in a creator. Copernicus, Galileo, Kepler, and Sir Isaac Newton. Even Charles Darwin, the father of evolutionary theory, once wrote that life was breathed by a creator. Now we are being told that it is unscientific to believe that. The Bible tells us that a scorner seeketh wisdom and findeth it not, but that knowledge is easy for those that understand. Wisdom and understanding is a gift that only the Creator can give, better than silver and gold, more precious than rubies and all the things that can be desired. I'm David Reeves. Truly, the heavens declare the glory of God.
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0: That was Fernando Ortega with that classic hymn, How Firm a Foundation. Some days a song like that just feels like a steady hand on your shoulder, reminding you that our hope isn't resting on how strong we feel, but on how strong God is. If your thoughts are racing tonight, you are still held, and you are not alone. After the break, we'll move from that solid hope into the joy of wonder-working in all creatures as we keep worship going together on The Christian Mix.
1: I used to play poker, and frankly, I was quite good at it. Don't do it anymore, and sometimes I miss it. Let me give you a principle. There is a direct correlation between how much you can afford to risk and how much you usually win. Risk is the key. Let me tell you something else. A poker player will enjoy a poker game depending on how big his or her bank account is. A Christian will enjoy life, too, depending on how big his or her God is. We can risk because God has our back. Just don't count on it when you play poker. I'm Steve Brown. You think about that. Share what you just heard with a friend. Go to youthinkaboutthat.com.
2: After God created Adam, he immediately took him to the garden and said, "Man, go to work."
3: Lonnie Berger, author of Every Man a Warrior.
2: Since Genesis chapter 2, there has been a bond between men and their work. 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Because of sin, man's workplace literally went from a Garden of Eden to a job site filled with thorns, thistles, painful toil, and demanding great effort. Surrounded with all these negatives, we must remember what the Bible says about work. Whatever your task, work heartily as serving the Lord, and do everything without grumbling or complaining. As Christians, we represent the Lord at work, and our reward comes from Him.
3: If you'd like to learn more, go to everymanawarrior.com.

That was mustard seed faith right there. Such a steady reminder that even small faith can carry a heavy day. Wherever you are tonight, you can exhale and let God meet you right in the middle of it. Here's Torrin Wells with Breathe On It on the Christian

0: That was Do You Feel Their Pain from Steve Camp. Such a powerful reminder on a Saturday night that God's heart is close to a hurting world, and the music can nudge ours a little closer too. Some songs feel like they open our eyes, and the next one really points to the reason we have hope at all. After this short break, we'll move from the questions to the answer in Christ, as We Are Vessel comes in with the proof of His love on the Christian Mix.
1: There's a verse that hangs over my desk in my Joy Time office. 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
1: 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As I yield my life to Him, He works inside my heart and my soul, and He strengthens me to do the work. I could never make it without His help. My friend, I know your life is busy, but try not to let all the pressures of life get you down. 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

Dave here with you. 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

0: That was 1 Million Reasons from Aaron Joffrey, such a steady reminder that God has given us more reasons to trust Him than we can ever count. I'm thinking about Lamentations 3, where it says that the Lord's mercies are new every morning and His faithfulness is great. That means even if today was heavy, God hasn't run out of grace for you. He's not tired of you. He's right here in it with you, faithful again and again. Maybe you're needed to hear that in the quiet tonight. You are not walking this hour alone. We're going to take a short break, and when we come back, Matthew West with Unashamed keeps that hope going, helping us stand a little taller in the light of that faithful love. You're with Matthew West next on The Christian Mix.
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That was David Meese with I Don't Know What I'd Do Without You. Such a grateful reminder of how steady God's love really is. You're with the Christian Mix, the classics of yesterday, the hits of today, keeping hope and grace in every song tonight. Some nights a song just feels like a deep breath. Up next, Zach Williams with Wait For Me, here on the Christian Mix.

0: Oceans where feet may fail from Hillsong United just washing over the room right now. Some days that song feels like stepping out into the unknown, doesn't it? The good news is, no matter how deep the water feels, Jesus is already there, and his hope doesn't sink when life gets heavy. Even when we can't see the way forward, he holds us steady. After the break, we'll stay right in that place of quiet trust with Zariah Zachary and her song, Stay, on the Christian Mix.
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3: I wait on words, I wait for emails, I wait on texts, I wait on calls, and I wait for conversations. I find myself waiting on others' words and what they have to say, even if their words are from Jesus. But truly, I need to wait on God Himself and His Word first. Hey, this is Debbie Griffith. 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In fact, they are often interchanged. What I am waiting for reveals where my heart's hope truly lies. 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So where is my hope? Well, to remain in complete isolation from others isn't healthy either, but others should not be my main priority. God says, wait and watch for me. Look and you'll see me, never leaving you and always loving you every day. For more encouragement in Everyday Matters, visit DebbieGriffith.com.
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9: 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The classics of yesterday. The hits of today.

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0: That was the only name yours will be from Big Daddy Weave, a song that feels like a deep breath on a long day. Thanks for letting this music ride along with you tonight, praying your evening is peaceful and full of hope. We'll take a short break, just a moment to reset, and then more honest, heart-level worship with Undo from Rush of Fools.
1: Hi, I'm Tyler Boss. Let's take a break from the busyness of today and focus on God during this Abide Minute. It's possible that you are completely disillusioned by today's church. Focus on the truth of God's Word. The writer of the letter to the Hebrews in chapter 10, verses 24 and 25 says, "And let us consider how to stir up one another to love and good works, not neglecting to meet together, as is the habit of some, but encouraging one another, and all the more as you see the day of Jesus' return drawing near." You might struggle in your relationships in the local church. No one is perfect. But be encouraged to persevere and be intentional about stirring one another on in the faith. Thanks for spending this Abide Minute with me. For 25% off the Abide app, go to abide.com/radio. Until next time, may you abide in Christ.
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3: Have you ever done a deep dive on women in Scripture? Time and again, God specifically chose a woman or even a girl to play a special role in His kingdom story. From Hannah, whose deep ache for a child was honored and blessed an entire nation, through the prophet Samuel's life, to Rahab, a woman of ill repute in Jericho, whose faith landed her in the lineage of Jesus. In the New Testament, God used a lowly girl of meekness and courage, Mary, to bring His Son into the world, and that girl's obedience made her revered above all others as Jesus' mother. Now, add your daughter to God's Girls Club and nurture her heart for Him as she walks faithfully in the Lord's will until the day she steps into eternity.
2: Want to learn more? 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

That was Amy Grant with There Will Never Be Another. Such a reminder of how personal God's love really is. Thanks for letting the Christian Mix be part of your day. It means a lot to share these moments of hope and grace with you, wherever you're listening from. Some songs just feel like a quiet prayer your heart was already praying, and we're going to stay in that worship space now with Elevation Worship and Alleluia on the Christian Mix.

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1: It's just amazing how God works when you let Him.
0: The classics of yesterday, the hits of today, the Christian mix.

That was Oh How I Love the Name, live from the Brooklyn Tabernacle Choir. And some days a song like that just feels like a deep breath, doesn't it? There is so much joy wrapped up in the name of Jesus. Whatever kind of day you've had, that name is steady, and His love for you is not going anywhere.

0: anywhere. Even in the middle of noise and questions, he is still our joy. After the break, Phil Wickham is going to help us keep our eyes on Jesus with the Jesus Way on the Christian Mix.
1: Many birds migrate in flocks, traveling south for the winter and north for summer. The Arctic tern travels an estimated 45,000 miles each year. Hummingbirds are known to migrate up to several thousand miles per year, traveling from the northern U.S. down to Central America and back. They do that on their own. They don't travel in flocks, and their parents didn't teach them. Banded hummingbirds have been known to find their way back to the same backyard the next spring, a feat that many commercial airline pilots say is almost impossible without instruments. How do they do it? There is only one explanation. Our Creator shows them the way. When it seems like you're traveling alone, know that God will provide you with the directions you need to find the way. When it's time to move out, all you have to do is listen for His call. I'm David Reeves. Truly, the heavens declare the glory of God.
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3: I used to play poker, and frankly, I was quite good at it. Don't do it anymore, and sometimes I miss it. Let me give you a principle. There is a direct correlation between how much you can afford to risk and how much you usually win. Risk is the key. Let me tell you something else. A poker player will enjoy a poker game depending on how big his or her bank account is. A Christian will enjoy life, too, depending on how big his or her God is. We can risk because God has our back. Just don't count on it when you play poker. I'm Steve Brown. You think about that. Share what you just heard with a friend. Go to youthinkaboutthat.com.

0: Lord.
1: Dave here with you. 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We've got powerful worship and some way back Christian classics on the way on the Christian Mix.

0: That was every single tear from Scott Crip Payne. Such a gentle reminder that God sees every moment we walk through, and not one tear is wasted in His hands. Joy isn't pretending everything's fine. It's knowing Jesus is with you right in the middle of it, holding you together when you feel like you're falling apart. If that's where you are tonight, you're not alone. He is so close to the brokenhearted. After the break, Jason Gray is coming up with Place for Me, right here on The Christian Mix.
1: God desires to break you that He might bless you. Did you know that God likes broken things? Men throw broken things away, but God never really ever uses anything until He first breaks it. David said in the Psalms, "A broken and a contrite spirit Thou wilt not despise, O God." Most of us are not being used of God because we've never been broken. One of these days, if God breaks you and you'll become broken bread and poured out wine, God can use you. God took a little lad's lunch and broke it and fed the multitudes. Men throw broken things away. God never ever uses anything or anybody until they're first broken.
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3: Back to Genesis with Dr. John Morris, scientist with the Institute for Creation Research. Dr. Morris, some lakes are shrinking in size. What's causing this?
4: Chris, the Earth's average temperature has been rising over these past few years. But is this a long-term trend? We know that over the decades, the average temperature has gone both up and down, so we wonder what's next. The current warming trend, however, has caused an increase in evaporation from some inland lakes. One lake is in the Middle East. The salty Aral Sea has shrunk dramatically, exposing a several-mile-wide salt beach. This has even affected the search for Noah's Ark. Salt has been picked up by the wind and blown all over the Middle East, including the glacier on Mount Ararat, causing it to melt quite a bit. Inland lakes are by and large leftovers from Noah's flood and the ice age which came after it. How much longer will they last? We'll have to wait and see. And that's the Back to Genesis truth.
3: Visit our website at www.icr.org.

Some classic guitar work there from Phil Kagi. However your day's gone so far, God's still gently at work in the background, and His grace really is enough for what's in front of you. Let this next one stir that hope again from Pat Barrett with I've Got a Fire on the Christian Mix.

0: was Kim Hill with Psalm 1. Such a steady reminder on a Saturday night that staying rooted in God's Word really does shape the way everything else sounds in our lives. Some songs feel like a deep breath, and that one always has that calm, classic strength to it. And when your heart's resting there, grace starts to feel a little more real. After the break, we'll keep that same grateful thread running with It Really Is Amazing Grace from Phil Wickham and Crowder on The Christian Mix.
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2: 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And what He's saying to you and to me, I've freed you, and if you choose to serve me, you'll have life's best here and hereafter. And when I look at the cross, I know He deserves all of me.
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1: If thou shalt confess with thy mouth the Lord Jesus, and that's your vow, that's your statement of faith, and shall believe in thine heart that God hath raised him from the dead, thou shalt be saved. The point of it is, it's not just what the mouth says, it's what the heart believes, friend. And he says they must be brought into agreement. For with the heart, man believeth unto righteousness. Now, you don't believe with your mouth. You say it with your mouth. And with the mouth, confession is made unto salvation. So, don't say it with your mouth until your heart is singing a duet with you.
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0: I Believe by Third Day on the Christian Mix. That song always reminds me of the 2018 Thai soccer team rescue, when boys trapped in a flooded cave were brought out safely after people around the world prayed and worked together with so much courage and care. It was a powerful picture of hope in the dark and a reminder that we're not forgotten. And that same steady hope is what we embrace in this space. 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

Thanks for spending this late night with the Christian Mix and for sharing that moment with I Need You from Jars of Clay. I really hope you're doing all right tonight and that you feel a little more seen, a little more supported right where you are. Romans 15:13 says, "Now the God of hope fill you with all joy and peace in believing." That's a reminder that hope isn't something we have to drum up on our own. God pours it in, even on the quiet, heavy nights. And that same hope shows up in the next song, because in every valley, every turn we didn't expect, God doesn't step away, He steps closer. This is There Was Jesus from Zach Williams on the Christian Mix.

0: wrapping up that one for Mercy Me with John Rubin, Grace Got You. Such a good reminder on a Saturday night that even on the long weeks, God's grace still makes room for joy. And when a song like that hits, it kind of resets the heart a little, helps you breathe again and remember what matters. After the break, we're staying in that space of gratitude and a lighter soul with All Joy, No Stress by Rhett Walker, keeping your Saturday night moving with hope and with joy on the Christian Mix.
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0: That was All That Matters from Colton Dixon. And some days a song like that just recenters everything, doesn't it? In a world that pulls us in 100 directions, there's a deep kind of peace that comes from knowing Jesus already holds what matters most. We don't have to have every answer tonight. We just get to rest in His hands and let His calm meet us right where we are. Feels a little like a quiet sigh of relief. After the break, we'll keep that peaceful thread going with a classic that reminds us God is still in control as seasons change. Let the Wind Blow from the Imperials, right here on The Christian Mix.
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0: That was Chris Tomlin with Forever. Such a steady reminder of God's faithfulness on a quiet Saturday morning. And if you love those classic sounds of hope, make some mental space for Friday Night Rewind with Tony, Friday nights from 6 p.m. to midnight central, sharing CCM favorites from the 80s and 90s that bring back a lot of good memories. More encouragement on the way as Michael Card leads us into Jesus Loves Me, This I Know, right here on The Christian Mix.
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0: Gonna Be All Right by Matt Maher on The Christian Mix. You know, I'm thinking of the 2018 Thai boys soccer team rescue, when families around the world prayed while those kids were trapped in that cave, and after days of fear, every one of them was brought out alive. That kind of rescue reminds me that even when we can't see the exit, God is still making a way. So if tonight feels heavy, hold on to that quiet hope. Stay with me. More of your favorite Christian music coming up. And next, we'll keep it classic with Chris Christian on The Christian Mix.
1: There's a verse that hangs over my desk in my joy time office. 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
1: When your life is busy, do people ask you how you do it all? We do carry a lot of responsibilities, but I've learned this truth. When God calls me to do something, He will equip me from the inside out. As I yield my life to Him, He works inside my heart and my soul, and He strengthens me to do the work. I could never make it without His help. My friend, I know your life is busy, but try not to let all the pressures of life get you down. 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
3: After God created Adam, He immediately took him to the garden and said, "Man, go to work."
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3: 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Whatever your task, work heartily as serving the Lord, and do everything without grumbling or complaining. As Christians, we represent the Lord at work, and our reward comes from Him.
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I'm Stephanie. So good. You're in the right place for joyful worship, powerful praise, and those classic Christian favorites that take you way back. 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

0: Deeper Still by Scott Crepane on The Christian Mix. I was reading about a hospital chaplain who keeps a notebook of answered prayers, and on rough days, she flips back through it to remember how God has carried people. She says it turns fear into gratitude. That's the kind of quiet hope these songs point us to. Stay with us for more of your favorite Christian music coming up, because the next voice you'll hear is John Reddick on The Christian Mix.
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Good morning, and what a lift to start the day with See the Light from True Vibe. Thanks for choosing the Christian Mix to be part of your morning. I really hope you're doing well today and feeling seen, supported, and encouraged right where you are. The Bible reminds us, for we are saved by hope, from Romans 8:24 in the King James Version. That quiet, steady hope that God is at work, even when we can't see the whole picture yet. This next song leans right into that joy. Here's Hallelujah Feeling from Caleb and John on the Christian Mix.

0: songs of hope, life, and love.
1: It always seems to like be there for me and always pull me through the hard times, as weird as that sounds.
0: Not at all. We hear that a lot. The classics of yesterday, the hits of today, the Christian Mix

0: Coming out a dead man walking from Jeremy Camp right there. Such a strong reminder of how different life looks when grace really changes us. On a Saturday morning like this, it's good to have songs that help us breathe that in and carry it into whatever the day holds, whether you're headed to work or easing into a slow start. And when God brings us from death to life, it naturally stirs up a new confidence in His name. So after this short break, we'll keep that going with I Speak Jesus by Charity Gale, right here on The Christian Mix.
1: Many birds migrate in flocks, traveling south for the winter and north for summer. The Arctic tern travels an estimated 45,000 miles each year. Hummingbirds are known to migrate up to several thousand miles per year, traveling from the northern U.S. down to Central America and back. They do that on their own. They don't travel in flocks, and their parents didn't teach them. Banded hummingbirds have been known to find their way back to the same backyard the next spring. A feat that many commercial airline pilots say is almost impossible without instruments. How do they do it? There is only one explanation. Our Creator shows them the way. When it seems like you're traveling alone, know that God will provide you with the directions you need to find the way. When it's time to move out, all you have to do is listen for His call. I'm David Reeves. Truly, the heavens declare the glory of God.
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0: I'm Stephanie with you. Bright beats and powerful praise, plus those classics you grew up singing, all packed into this hour. Stay right here for more hope, more joy, the Christian mix.
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0: there with Wait and See, such a good reminder on a quiet Saturday morning that God's still at work, even when we can't see the whole picture yet. I love how that kind of hope runs through so much of the music here. It's like a steady thread of grace from song to song. And when life feels a little uncertain, those lyrics hit a bit different, don't they? After the break, that hope continues in a powerful way with I'm Not Alone from Russ Taff on The Christian Mix.
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3: Hey, this is Daniel Britt, and here's what's new in Christian music this week. 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
3: Hi, I'm Tyler Boss. Let's take a break from the busyness of today and focus on God during this Abide Minute. It's possible that you are completely disillusioned by today's church. Focus on the truth of God's Word. The writer of the letter to the Hebrews in chapter 10, verses 24 and 25 says, "And let us consider how to stir up one another to love and good works, not neglecting to meet together, as is the habit of some, but encouraging one another, and all the more as you see the day of Jesus' return drawing near." You might struggle in your relationships in the local church. No one is perfect. But be encouraged to persevere and be intentional about stirring one another on in the faith. Thanks for spending this Abide Minute with me. For 25% off the Abide app, go to abide.com/radio. Until next time, may you abide in Christ.
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Wrapping up that reminder of who we are in Him. That was Friend of God from Phillips Craig & Dean here on a Saturday morning. And if you love those classic sounds of hope, make some time for the Classic Cafe with Hugh Evan, weekdays from 12 to 1 p.m. Central, serving up those 70s and 80s CCM favorites that still speak right into today. Right now, let's walk through some of the worry we carry together with Josh Wilson and Things That I'm Afraid Of on the Christian Mix today.

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0: That was everything from Toby Mac. Such a good reminder that God is in every moment we walk through. Joy isn't about everything going right. It's about knowing Jesus is right there with you in the middle of it all, holding you steady when life feels a little loud. Even on the hard days, His joy doesn't run out. And that flows right into the next song after the break. Grace Wins from Matthew West on The Christian Mix.
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2: Have you ever done a deep dive on women in Scripture? Time and again, God specifically chose a woman or even a girl to play a special role in His kingdom story. From Hannah, whose deep ache for a child was honored and blessed an entire nation, through the prophet Samuel's life, to Rahab, a woman of ill repute in Jericho, whose faith landed her in the lineage of Jesus. In the New Testament, God used a lowly girl of meekness and courage, Mary, to bring His Son into the world, and that girl's obedience made her revered above all others as Jesus's mother. Now, add your daughter to God's Girls Club and nurture her heart for Him as she walks faithfully in the Lord's will until the day she steps into eternity.
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1: Jesus is my healer. 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

0: The Rest of My Life by David Meese on The Christian Mix. You know, I was reading about a man who started memorizing just one Bible verse a week on his commute, and over a few years, he knew whole chapters by heart. It began as something small, but it carried him through a job loss and a health scare because those promises were already planted in his heart. Little faithful steps really do add up to big hope. 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
1: I wait on words, I wait for emails, I wait on texts, I wait on calls, and I wait for conversations. I find myself waiting on others' words and what they have to say, even if their words are from Jesus. But truly, I need to wait on God Himself and His Word first. Hey, this is Debbie Griffith. Wait and hope are two words in Scripture that weave together into one binding rope. In fact, they are often interchanged. What I am waiting for reveals where my heart's hope truly lies. For example, waiting on another's words before God's Word Himself can reveal my unbelief in God to be my priority, my passion, and my power of life. So where is my hope? Well, to remain in complete isolation from others isn't healthy either, but others should not be my main priority. God says, wait and watch for me. Look and you'll see me, never leaving you and always loving you every day. For more encouragement in Everyday Matters, visit DebbieGriffith.com.
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3: 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And what He's saying to you and to me, I freed you, and if you choose to serve me, you'll have life's best here and hereafter. And when I look at the cross, I know He deserves all of me.
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That was a classic of Hope and Trust, Find a Way, from Amy Grant, wrapping up on this beautiful morning. Thanks for choosing to share part of your day with the Christian Mix. I really hope you're doing well right now and feeling seen, supported, and encouraged. The Bible reminds us in Romans 15:13, "Now the God of hope fill you with all joy and peace in believing." That promise meets us right in the middle of everyday stuff, work, family, even the quiet worries we don't talk about, and says God is still pouring in hope. And that's the heartbeat of this next one, as we keep discovering more of who He is. Here is Keep On Finding More from John Allen featuring Mac Brock on The Christian Mix.

0: Rolling out of that classic from Andre Crouch, I'm going to keep on singing. Such a steady reminder that worship doesn't really depend on how we feel. It's who we're singing to. On a Saturday morning, that's a good way to reset the heart, right in the middle of everything else on the schedule. And even when the week has been a lot, the music keeps pulling our eyes back to Jesus. After the break, we'll keep that same heartbeat going with Praise You Anywhere by Brandon Lake, here on The Christian Mix.
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Hey, it's Saturday morning, and this is Albert. I'll be with you for the next 3 hours playing the classics of yesterday and the hits of today. Let's get this hour started with Prism and Sweet Sweet Spirit. Here we go.

0: That's Phillips Craig and Dean. Classic worship song there. Come Now's the Time to Worship here on Saturday morning with Elbert on the Christian Mix. Good morning, everybody. It's October. Wow. This year is flying by, or it feels like it to me anyway. It's so good to be with you today, and so good to be playing this great music. I hope you're enjoying the beginning of the morning here with me, and I'll be here for the next few hours playing some great stuff. Got a lot of great stuff lined up. Plus, next hour, you know, the Flashback 45. I've got a good one. I always have a good one. I know I'm biased, but I think I always have good ones. I pick the best. Yeah, yes, and I'm biased. I don't care. Hey, let's read from the Word. And that's today's word is Hosea 6:6. For I desire mercy and not sacrifice, and the knowledge of God more than burnt offerings. That's Hosea chapter 6 and verse 6. I'm read from the New King James Version today. I bounce around different versions, so if you try and follow along and you're like, what is this guy reading from? Yeah, it might be the New King James Version. It might be the English Standard Version. One day it might be the New Living Version. It could be anything. One day I might read from the Y'all Version, but... I don't know if I'll do that. That might be too shocking. Yeah, we'll see. We'll see. It's more just that they use y'all for the plural. That's it. That's really it. But there's a story there, and it's good. Right after these words, we're going to get right back into the music here on The Christian Mix and Saturday Morning with Elbert.
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That's Big Daddy Weave. Let It Begin here on Saturday Morning with Albert on the Christian Mix. How's your weekend starting off here? Oh, man, I'll tell you what, it's cooling down here in southern Delaware. Yeah, we're getting back into the fall. We got a little taste of a little blast of summer or late summer this week, but yeah, it's only supposed to get like 64 today. I'm really not ready for those temperatures. I want some more 70s and 50s. I'm not ready for this. No, I'm not ready at all. But it's okay. It's all right. It's October, and this is, you know, you get this. It's all right. We're going to be good. Hey, here's the next song, Servant. And I think this was the first song I heard by Servant, I believe, back in the 80s. Holding On to You. It's right here on the Christian Mix.

0: seems every time I turn on the station, the songs just lift my spirit up.
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0: Yeah, that's Kane and Living Water on the Christian Mix. You know, that quick stop right there will catch you if you're not careful. It just will. Yeah, you got to be alert. You know, I'm not a radio professional, but if I were, you know, I would be alert and I'd be right on that one. Yeah. How y'all doing? Saturday morning with Albert. Oh man, today. All right. I'm getting ahead of my thoughts here. I'm looking at the calendar and I see, you know, first part of October. I'm just going through what we celebrate in October or what we talk about in October. And one that came to my mind last night on Friday evenings, my wife and I, we try and go out and have a meal together, have some time together. And last night we went out to eat, and the place where we were eating, they were raising money for breast cancer awareness. And I see it is, I had a feeling, yep, all of October, Breast Cancer Awareness Month. So, yeah, I was like, okay, that's on the list. It's also National ADHD Awareness Month. And yeah, I don't know. I didn't realize how many activities happen or how many things are happening or honored during the month. National Bullying Prevention Month, National Domestic Violence Awareness Month. But you know, there's better stuff than this. National Pizza Month. Oh, look, I'm going to save those. We're going to go through all the food ones a little later in the show. We're just going to do that. I'll save the food ones for a little later, as we get closer to the lunch hour. We'll do that. Hey, coming up next hour, Flashback 45s and more great Christian music. Oh, it's all on the way, and it's all right here on the Christian Mix.
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0: Morris, scientist with the Institute for Creation Research. Dr. Morris, some lakes are shrinking in size. What's causing this?
1: Chris, the Earth's average temperature has been rising over these past few years. But is this a long-term trend? We know that over the decades, the average temperature has gone both up and down, so we wonder what's next. The current warming trend, however, has caused an increase in evaporation from some inland lakes. One lake is in the Middle East. The salty Aral Sea has shrunk dramatically, exposing a several-mile-wide salt beach. This has even affected the search for Noah's Ark. Salt has been picked up by the wind and blown all over the Middle East, including the glacier on Mount Ararat, causing it to melt quite a bit. Inland lakes are by and large leftovers from Noah's flood and the ice age which came after it. How much longer will they last? We'll have to wait and see. And that's the Back to Genesis truth.
0: Visit our website at www.icr.org.

It's Saturday morning with Albert. We're here for hour number two, and I've got great music lined up this hour, plus a flashback 45. We're going to get started with the Worldwide Message Tribe. Here we go. The classic.

0: Joy Williams and Hyde here on the Christian Mix. It's Saturday morning, everybody. This is Albert. I'm here with you for some great Christian music. Yeah, and I've got a lot of stuff lined up. Oh, we've got a flashback 45 in about 15 minutes or so, and it's a good one. I like this song. It's just a nice song, and I think you guys will enjoy it. And I've got a lot of songs, great songs leading up to it, so just stick around. It's going to be fun. It's always fun. Hey, Hosea 6:6 is where I'm reading from today. For I desire mercy and not sacrifice, and the knowledge of God more than burnt offerings. It's Hosea chapter 6, verse 6 from the Word of God. And like I said, flashback 45 is right around the corner. Let me break for a couple of words, and we're going to get right back into the music. Looks like David Martin is waiting in the wings here on the Christian Mix.
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2: If thou shalt confess with thy mouth the Lord Jesus, and that's your vow, that's your statement of faith, and shall believe in thine heart that God hath raised him from the dead, thou shalt be saved. The point of it is, it's not just what the mouth says, it's what the heart believes, friend. And he says they must be brought into agreement, for with the heart man believeth unto righteousness. Now you don't believe with your mouth, you say it with your mouth, and with the mouth confession is made unto salvation. So don't say it with your mouth until your heart is singing a duet with you.
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That's the latest from Jeremy Camp right here on The Christian Mix. It's Saturday morning. This is Albert, and it's time for Flashback 45s, where we pay homage to the classic era of vinyl in the 1970s and 1980s, and that 7-inch vinyl 45 RPM record. And in Christian music, a lot of those 45s were promotional items that they sent to radio stations to promote the latest single from your favorite Christian artist or your soon-to-be favorite Christian artist. And that's this one today is a single by Kim Boyce and John Elefante. It's off an album, a special event album called Voices. And this was a duet they did on there. Kim already had one solo album out at this point. And, of course, John was at this point, the former lead vocalist for Kansas. He was a vocalist for Kansas for two albums. And he's been producing for Petra, I believe, at this point, for a couple of albums and some other artists. And here Kim and John are together on this song. It's called Helpless. It charted back in 1987 and made it to on the Contemporary Hit Radio chart, made it all the way to number 6. It's a pretty cool song. It's a song of the times, 1987, and it's Helpless, and it's this week's Flashback 45.

That's Kim Boyce and John Elefante, and the song is Helpless, and that's this week's Flashback 45. Hope you enjoyed that. We're going to put the turntable away, and let's turn things over to Colton Dixon. And it's Miracles here on the Christian Mix.

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0: On the night you're falling all to pieces, you can bring your lonely heart to Jesus. What if I told you that I believe it?
1: That's the latest from For King and Country. It's right here on Saturday Morning with Albert on the Christian Mix. I love playing this new music. I love playing the classic music. 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Thank you for your support. Thank you for listening. And let's keep this great music alive right here on The Christian Mix. Right after this word, we're going to get back into the music. And I've got a lot of great stuff lined up for you. It's all here on The Christian Mix.
2: God desires to break you that He might bless you. Did you know that God likes broken things? Men throw broken things away, but God never really ever uses anything until He first breaks it. David said in the Psalms, "A broken and a contrite spirit Thou wilt not despise, O God." Most of us are not being used of God because we've never been broken. One of these days, if God breaks you and you'll become broken bread and poured out wine, God can use you. God took a little lad's lunch and broke it and fed the multitudes. Men throw broken things away. God never ever uses anything or anybody until they're first broken.
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Hey, it's Albert. It's Saturday morning. It's hour three, and I've still got a lot of music to play. So let's stick around. We're going to have some fun. Ryan Stevenson is coming up.

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0: That's Band Reeves here on Saturday Morning with Albert on the Christian Mix. You know, I was just, all right, this is the way my brain works. I was just looking at the group's name, Band Reeves, and I thought, you know, if you don't say that properly, you know, it might sound like you're saying Ban Reeves. You might got to make sure you pronounce that D at the end of band, because if you don't say a D, you might be banning something that, and, you know, we're not banning anything here. We're trying to play more music, people. We're not trying to ban music. We're trying to play more. It's Christian Mix. We play the classics of yesterday and the hits of today, and there's so much music to play. I've got a bunch lined up for this hour, and we're just, we're having a good time. I'm enjoying this. I really am. I look forward to doing this every week with you, and I hope you enjoy it as well. If you enjoy it, drop me a note at albert@thechristianmix.com. I'd love to hear from you. Hosea 6:6 is where we've been reading from this morning. For I desire mercy and not sacrifice, and the knowledge of God more than burnt offerings. That's Hosea chapter 6, verse 6 from the Word of God. As I say, we've got a lot of great music lined up this hour. Right after these words, we're going to get right back into it. It's all here on the Christian Mix.
1: After God created Adam, he immediately took him to the garden and said, "Man, go to work."
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1: Since Genesis chapter 2, there has been a bond between men and their work. 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Surrounded with all these negatives, we must remember what the Bible says about work. Whatever your task, work heartily as serving the Lord, and do everything without grumbling or complaining. As Christians, we represent the Lord at work, and our reward comes from Him.
2: If you'd like to learn more, go to everymanawarrior.com.
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Yeah, Andre Crouch. I've Got Confidence here on Saturday Morning with Albert on the Christian Mix. Oh, I said we were going to talk about food on the calendar and the foods that are being celebrated all of October. Yeah, because I was glancing. I'm like, man, there's a couple in here. And so, yeah, we've got to do it. We have to. It's mandatory. We got to talk about food. All of October, it is National Pizza Month. Oh, yeah, I could do that. I can do that. National Pizza Month. Does that mean you have to have a different pizza for every day of the month? Maybe. Possibly. National Cookie Month. Now, I could get on board with a different cookie every day of the month. That would be kind of cool, too, you know? National Pasta Month. That sounds good. National Apple Month. Of course it's National Apple Month. Oh, man, I got some apple butter downstairs I bought at the down at the auction block here in Laurel. It's got it's homemade. It's good. I'm assuming it's good. I haven't tried it yet, and every time I go to try it, I forget about it. I'm just terrible. I can't wait to try it, though. I love apple butter. I really do. And this just looked delicious. I mean, you could see the chunks of apple in there, and I was just like, oh, yeah, I got to try this. So it's National Apple Month. So far we've got pizza, we've got cookies, we got pasta, and we got apples. And we also have dessert. National Dessert Month. Oh, this is just getting better. National Chili Month. Oh, I love chili. Oh, this is... how can you beat this? National Sausage Month? We have to add this in. It's also Eat Better, Eat Together Month. Oh, yeah. And this really tops it off. National Dental Hygiene Month. So, yeah, after you eat all that food, you better brush your teeth. Yeah, that's the way it rolls sometimes, you know? That's it. Hey, here's the latest from Natalie Lane here on the Christian Mix.

0: So watch me burn. That's for King and Country here on the Christian Mix. And I've got more great Christian music coming up, but I just got to stop here and say hi. How y'all doing? Are you hanging in there? Has it been a good Saturday morning for you? I've got a few more tunes this hour, and I know you're going to enjoy them. Right after this word, we're going to get right back into them. It's all here on the Christian Mix.
1: I used to play poker, and frankly, I was quite good at it. Don't do it anymore, and sometimes I miss it. Let me give you a principle. There is a direct correlation between how much you can afford to risk and how much you usually win. Risk is the key. Let me tell you something else. A poker player will enjoy a poker game depending on how big his or her bank account is. A Christian will enjoy life, too, depending on how big his or her God is. We can risk because God has our back. Just don't count on it when you play poker. I'm Steve Brown. You think about that. Share what you just heard with a friend. Go to youthinkaboutthat.com.
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2: Is here.

It's Cabin's Call. Hope to carry on. And this is Albert. It's my time to go. My hour is up. But hey, there's still music going on. Streets of Gold is coming up at the top of the hour. And they're on from noon till 2. Al Camp comes in 2 to 5 this afternoon. Oh, you know you got to stick around for Al. You've got to. Hey, I'm Albert. I'll be back next Saturday playing the classics of yesterday and the hits of today. I hope you have a great week, a great weekend. God bless you. Take care.

Found it. Christian Music Oldies. Streets of Gold is the program, and I'm your host, Larry Wayne. The Christian music industry gets together for their annual music awards. It's called the Dove Awards. So today on the program, we're going to look back at some winners from previous Dove Awards from the 70s and the 80s and the early 90s. Now, in this first segment, we're going to look at the category of New Artist of the Year. This category first debuted at the Doves in 1988. Today, it is one of the main highlight segments of the Doves. In 1988, a brother and sister duet by the name of BB and CC Winans won the award that year. Here's one of their hits from that year, I Owe You Me, on Streets of Gold.

we need. Bang, bang. Streets of Gold and Take Six. Those guys won the New Artist of the Year award in 1989 at the Doves. Spread Love from their debut album. We're looking back today at past Dove Award winners, and the winner for the New Artist of the Year award in 1991 actually met while they were members of the group Truth. Here is Kirk, Marty, Mark, and Andy. You know them as 4HIM and their hit, Where There Is Faith, on Streets of Gold. I believe.

Streets of Gold and Michael English, solid as the rock, who won the New Artist of the Year award in 1992. Now, 2 years later, Michael would win Artist of the Year. In 1993, the New Artist of the Year winner went to a lady who worked previously at Dollywood Theme Park and also as a session singer in Knoxville. Here is Cindy Morgan with her first solo hit, Let There Be Love, on Streets of Gold.

0: Streets of Gold and Cindy Morgan, who today is married to author Sigmund Brouwer, and the couple lives in Red Deer, Alberta, Canada, and also in Nashville. Which begs the question, of course, what season of the year do they live in Canada versus what season of the year do they live in the United States? I'm Larry Wayne, sitting in today on our past Dove Award winners program, and coming up next, we'll take a look at the male and female vocalist winners.
1: Hi, I'm Tyler Boss. Let's take a break from the busyness of today and focus on God during this Abide Minute. It's possible that you are completely disillusioned by today's church. Focus on the truth of God's Word. The writer of the letter to the Hebrews in chapter 10, verses 24 and 25 says, "And let us consider how to stir up one another to love and good works, not neglecting to meet together, as is the habit of some, but encouraging one another, and all the more as you see the day of Jesus' return drawing near." You might struggle in your relationships in the local church. No one is perfect. But be encouraged to persevere and be intentional about stirring one another on in the faith. Thanks for spending this Abide Minute with me. For 25% off the Abide app, go to abide.com/radio. Until next time, may you abide in Christ.
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3: Welcome back. I'm Larry Wayne, and today we're looking back at some past Dove Award winners. In the category of male vocalist, Russ Taff won that honor three times, 1981, 1982, and again in 1984. Here is We Will Stand, Russ Taff on Streets of Gold.

When you speak about joy, that joy can only come from God. And you know, it is different from happiness. I mean, when you're happy, you might be happy because you have a new car or got a new outfit or a raise at work. But when you have the joy of the Lord, it doesn't matter what those other things are that seem to make you happy for a short time, because the joy of the Lord is with you and can be with you for a long time. Because it's that realization that He loves you and cares about you and indeed has a plan for your life. That's a pretty awesome thought. Steve Green on Streets of Gold, who won the Male Vocalist of the Year Award in 1985 and again in 1987. Looking at Female Vocalist of the Year, before Sandy Patty won the award for 11 straight years. Yeah, that's not a typo. That's correct. From 1982 to 1992. A little lady originally from Norway won the award in 1977 and 1978. Here is Evie with Mirror on Streets of Gold.

0: Streets of Gold and a lady who got her national acclaim by acting in the TV show The Newcomers back in 1971. Somehow I missed that program myself. Cynthia Clawson, who won the female vocalist at the Doves in both 1980. I'm Larry Wayne, and we're looking back at past Dove Award winners this week. Curious as to what some of the pioneer Christian music artists are doing right now today? Well, send us an email, and maybe we can help you out. Maybe we know a few things about some of those artists that you might have grown up with. In our next segment, past winners from Songwriter of the Year.
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2: Have you ever done a deep dive on women in Scripture? Time and again, God specifically chose a woman or even a girl to play a special role in his kingdom story. 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In the New Testament, God used a lowly girl of meekness and courage, Mary, to bring his son into the world, and that girl's obedience made her revered above all others as Jesus's mother. Now, add your daughter to God's Girls Club and nurture her heart for him as she walks faithfully in the Lord's will until the day she steps into eternity.
1: Want to learn more? 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
3: 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Hey, this is Debbie Griffith. 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In fact, they are often interchanged. What I am waiting for reveals where my heart's hope truly lies. For example, waiting on another's words before God's word himself can reveal my unbelief in God to be my priority, my passion, and my power of life. So where is my hope? Well, to remain in complete isolation from others isn't healthy either, but others should not be my main priority. God says, wait and watch for me. Look and you'll see me, never leaving you and always loving you every day. For more encouragement in Everyday Matters, visit DebbieGriffith.com.
0: Welcome back. It is our Dove Award program today. We're looking back to past winners of that prestigious prize. Now, no doubt one of the most overlooked awards in the Doves is that of songwriter. You don't give them a second thought, but really, we wouldn't have these great songs to play and to sing and to buy on albums if it wasn't for someone who sat down with his pen, paper, inspired by God to write a song. Can you imagine that? What a gift that is when God gives you the talent to write a song, a poem that rhymes, usually a love song of some sort about a relationship with Jesus. Of course, you've got to know Jesus in order to have that relationship. Well, in 1969, when the Dove Awards first came out, this guy won that songwriter award the first 8 years. Now that is saying something. Now he's a member of the Gospel Hall of Fame. Here is Bill Gaither with a song that won Song of the Year in 1974, because Song of the Year in 1974.

for his days of hosting several Dove Award programs. He won Songwriter of the Year in 1981. Very talented guy, Gary Chapman, with Sincerely Yours on Streets of Gold. As we review songwriters and songwriter Dove Awards, you know this guy's got to be in there somewhere. Michael W. Smith, he won the award in 1985 and again 1996. Here is I Am Sure on Streets of Gold.

0: Streets of Gold and Mr. Dove Award himself. That is Stephen Curtis Chapman, who won Songwriter of the Year from 1989 straight through till 1995. And then he won it again in 1997 and 1998. Where do you put all those trophies, Stephen? With a song that also won the Pop Contemporary Recorded Song in 1989, it's His Eyes. I'm Larry Wayne. Next hour, we're going to be looking at past Dove Awards from the Song of the Year category, along with my favorite, the Top 5 Flashback.
1: Many birds migrate in flocks, traveling south for the winter and north for summer. The Arctic tern travels an estimated 45,000 miles each year. Hummingbirds are known to migrate up to several thousand miles per year, traveling from the northern U.S. down to Central America and back. They do that on their own. They don't travel in flocks, and their parents didn't teach them. Banded hummingbirds have been known to find their way back to the same backyard the next spring, a feat that many commercial airline pilots say is almost impossible without instruments. How do they do it? There is only one explanation. Our Creator shows them the way. When it seems like you're traveling alone, know that God will provide you with the directions you need to find the way. When it's time to move out, all you have to do is listen for His call. I'm David Reeves. Truly, the heavens declare the glory of God.
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0: Music oldies from the 70s and the 80s and even the early 90s. It's Streets of Gold, and I'm your host today, Larry Wayne. Later this hour, we'll have my favorite segment of the program, the Top 5 Flashback. We're recapping past Dove Award winners, and this hour, we're going to look back at some of the winners from the category Song of the Year. Now, before Butterfly Kisses, which won Song of the Year in 1997, crossed over to mainstream radio, something similar happened in 1973. But this song came from an artist who didn't write songs for the church, but it was popular in mainstream radio and with movie acting. The song had a Christian message, and that hit big on both mainstream radio and at the Dove Awards. Kris Kristofferson, Why Me, Lord, on Streets of Gold.
1: Why Me, Lord?

Streets of Gold and Dallas Holm. He won the Song of the Year in 1978. In 1980, Song of the Year went to a guy who makes his home today in the hills of Colorado. I'm talking about Don Francisco and the ever-popular Resurrection song, He's Alive, on Streets of Gold.

wall. 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

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He raised me to my feet, and as I looked into his eyes, love was shining out from him like sunlight from the skies. Guilt in my confusion, disappointment.

Written by Brown Bannister and Mike Hudson, recorded by the Imperials. Praise the Lord on Streets of Gold. That one still gives me shivers when I hear it. That was Song of the Year, by the way, in 1981. Now, 2 years later, a song written by an unknown songwriter at the time, made big by an artist who won Artist of the Year in 1983. You know who I'm talking about? Amy Grant, with a song written by Michael Card, El Shaddai, on Streets of Gold.

0: Amy Grant on Streets of Gold, the 1983 Song of the Year winner at the Dove Awards that year. I'm Larry Wayne, and more past Dove Award winners coming up next with the Song of the Year category. 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
4: 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The point of it is, it's not just what the mouth says, it's what the heart believes, friend. And he says they must be brought into agreement. For with the heart, man believeth unto righteousness. Now, you don't believe with your mouth. You say it with your mouth. And with the mouth, confession is made unto salvation. So, don't say it with your mouth until your heart is singing a duet with you.
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0: Welcome back to Streets of Gold. I am Larry Wayne. Sandy Patty has had the privilege to record six different Song of the Year winners during the 1980s. Here's just one of them, Via Dolorosa on Streets of Gold.

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0: streets of gold and an artist who makes his home in Waco, Texas. That is Wayne Watson and Friend of a Wounded Heart, Song of the Year back in 1989. I'm Larry Wayne, and that wraps up our edition of past Dove Award winners for this week. But we're not done yet. The top five flashback coming up next.
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0: All right, got your seatbelt on? Time once again for another top five flashback, this time stepping out of the 70s and the 80s and into the 90s as the time vault stops on October of 1994. Now, playing out in movie theaters at that time was films called Pulp Fiction and Time Cop. And at number five on Christian radio, this lady, Lisa Bevel. Remember the song? No Condemnation.

0: Streets of Gold and three ladies there. That is Wendy Foy Green, Jennifer Hendricks, and Deborah Schnell. Sierra, the number four song on this date back in 1994, When I Let It Go.
1: Number three.
0: Coming in at number three is this classic, a song about reaching the gospel for future generations. Here is For Him on Streets of Gold.

0: Man, not only is Jesus king of the jungle, he is king of everything and hopefully king of your life. And if you haven't yet made Jesus king of your life, it is the most important decision that you can make. Let him be king of your life today. Stephen Curtis Chapman, the number two song on this date back in 1994 on Streets of Gold.
1: Number one!
0: Now this song, first sung by this performer at the Dove Awards earlier that year, Amy Grant, Children of the World on Streets of Gold.

Streets of Gold and the number one song on this date, October 1994, Amy Grant, Children of the World. Well, that wraps up another program of the classics from the 70s and the 80s and beyond. Got any comments, good or bad, requests? You can send it all to our website. We love getting mail, especially when they're not bills. Our producer, founder, and the guy that will personally respond back to you is Jack Reeves. I'm Larry Wayne. Until then, I leave you with this. I saw a new heaven and a new earth, and the streets, they were streets of gold.

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0: That's Take Six with If We Ever from 1988. Michael W. Smith, Jesus is the Answer. Third Day, You're So Good to Me. And starting us off was Eric Dieter with Praise You All the Same. Here's 2 minutes, and we'll be back with Jesus Culture and Freedom right here on the Al Camp.
1: After God created Adam, he immediately took him to the garden and said, "Man, go to work."
2: Lonnie Berger, author of Every Man a Warrior.
1: Since Genesis chapter 2, there has been a bond between men and their work. 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Because of sin, man's workplace literally went from a Garden of Eden to a job site filled with thorns, thistles, painful toil, and demanding great effort. Surrounded with all these negatives, we must remember what the Bible says about work. Whatever your task, work heartily as serving the Lord, and do everything without grumbling or complaining. As Christians, we represent the Lord at work, and our reward comes from Him.
2: If you'd like to learn more, go to everymanawarrior.com.
3: 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God took a little lad's lunch and broke it and fed the multitudes. Men throw broken things away. God never ever uses anything or anybody until they're first broken.
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Heaven of My Heart, White Heart from 1993, Highlands album. The Garmo and Keys, Sleeper right before that. Toby Mac with Help Is On The Way, Maybe Midnight from 2021. I've got passion right now, and my passion is playing My Heart Is Yours from 2014 from their live album, Take It All.

0: That's Jackie Velasquez with Show Me Your Love, and Wayne Watson right before that with Point of Grace, starting this segment off with Praise Forever. Wayne Watson was The Narrow Way. I'm Al Camp. I'm going to close out this hour with Stephen Curtis Chapman, America the Beautiful, possibly Phil Wickham, Battle Belongs, right here on The Christian Mix.
1: Back to Genesis with Dr. John Morris, scientist with the Institute for Creation Research. Dr. Morris, some lakes are shrinking in size. What's causing this?
2: Chris, the Earth's average temperature has been rising over these past few years. But is this a long-term trend? We know that over the decades, the average temperature has gone both up and down, so we wonder what's next. The current warming trend, however, has caused an increase in evaporation from some inland lakes. One lake is in the Middle East. The salty Aral Sea has shrunk dramatically, exposing a several-mile-wide salt beach. This has even affected the search for Noah's Ark. Salt has been picked up by the wind and blown all over the Middle East, including the glacier on Mount Ararat, causing it to melt quite a bit. Inland lakes are by and large leftovers from Noah's flood and the ice age which came after it. How much longer will they last? We'll have to wait and see. And that's the Back to Genesis truth.
1: Visit our website at www.icr.org.

Welcome into the second hour of the Al Camp Show right here on the Christian Mix. I'm Al Camp, and I've got some great music for this hour. I hope you've been enjoying the last hour. We got Eddie DeGarmo with Goodbye, Mr. Heartache. How about some Jet Trouble, Tim Timmons, Petra, Scott Wesley Brown right here on the Christian Mix.

0: praise, worship. Sometimes you gotta let it all out.
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0: They That Wait. That's Scott Wesley Brown. He's recovering from a stroke. He seems to be back up and doing his weekly Sunday program on Facebook. If you go out there to his website on Facebook, you'll get the connections with him on there. He came out with that in 1988 to the Ends of the Earth album. Andre Crouch right before that, just like he said he would. Zach Williams, Jesus Loves. And starting us off was David and the Giants with Miracle of Grace. Here's 2 minutes, and I'll be back with Tate Butts when I pray.
1: Here's a minute to inspire fresh hope in your busy day.
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Time for Courage album, 1985, Shine Your Light, Jamie Owens Collins. She is a great artist. Right before that, another great artist, still posting on Facebook, Lisa Bevel with Hold On from 1994. Rhett Walker Band right before that, Come to the River. And like I said, Tate Betts with When I Pray. Here is Katie Nicole, I Found Jesus, right here on the

0: little bit of Eddie DeGarmo, Goodbye, Mr. Heartache, from 1988, from his album Feels So Good, or Feels Good to Be Forgiven. Malcolm Allen with that Say It Like It Is from 1973 Fool's Wisdom album. Jordan Felice with Never Too Far to Gone. I'll get it out in a minute. Jordan Felice with Never Too Far Gone from 2016, The River. I'm Al Camp and I'm stumbling over my words, so I'm going to take a minute break and go wash my mouth out, and I'll be back.
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2: Have you ever done a deep dive on women in Scripture? Time and again, God specifically chose a woman or even a girl to play a special role in his kingdom story. From Hannah, whose deep ache for a child was honored and blessed an entire nation, through the prophet Samuel's life, to Rahab, a woman of ill repute in Jericho, whose faith landed her in the lineage of Jesus. In the New Testament, God used a lowly girl of meekness and courage, Mary, to bring his son into the world, and that girl's obedience made her revered above all others as Jesus's mother. Now, add your daughter to God's Girls Club and nurture her heart for him as she walks faithfully in the Lord's will until the day she steps into eternity.
1: Want to learn more? 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

Tim Timmons, Awake Our Souls. That came out in 2015. Jet Trouble right before that, I Need You from 2025. I'm going to close out the show right now, not the show, this hour, with Petra, Beyond Belief, from their Beyond the Belief album, 1990. I'm Al Campsie on the other side of the hour.

welcome into the third and final hour of the Al Camp Show right here on the Christian Mix. I am Al Camp. I'm here with you for another hour of great Christian music, such as Rebecca St. James, Larry Norman, Tiffany Daniel Hudson, Phillips Craig and Dean. Oh, let's do some Mylan and Broken Heart, one of my favorite songs from 1987, Crack the Sky. I'm Al Camp on the Christian Mix.

0: The classics of yesterday, the hits of today.
1: The right song.
2: 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It's perfect right there, that song.
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0: I believe you're just that good. That only works if you're talking about God. I can't say that about humans because there are no one without sin. We all need that holy God to reach down and touch us. Right before that was Rebecca St. James with God and Michael Harris, with One True God and Taryn Wells with I'm Crazy About You. I'm Al Camp and I've got 2 minutes of encouraging words for you. And then my favorite song from Mylon Lefevre, Crack the Sky, is coming up.
1: Many birds migrate in flocks, traveling south for the winter and north for summer. The Arctic tern travels an estimated 45,000 miles each year. Hummingbirds are known to migrate up to several thousand miles per year, traveling from the northern U.S. down to Central America and back. They do that on their own. They don't travel in flocks, and their parents didn't teach them. Banded hummingbirds have been known to find their way back to the same backyard the next spring, a feat that many commercial airline pilots say is almost impossible without instruments. How do they do it? There is only one explanation. Our Creator shows them the way. When it seems like you're traveling alone, know that God will provide you with the directions you need to find the way. When it's time to move out, all you have to do is listen for His call. I'm David Reeves. Truly, the heavens declare the glory of God.
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3: 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I wait for emails. I wait on texts. I wait on calls. And I wait for conversations. I find myself waiting on others' words and what they have to say, even if their words are from Jesus. 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Hey, this is Debbie Griffith. 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In fact, they are often interchanged. 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Well, to remain in complete isolation from others isn't healthy either, but others should not be my main priority. 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
6: 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The classic.

We go back to 1976. We go back to 1976 and get some Larry Norman. I Love You. That's from his In Another Land album. If you've never listened to or looked into the discography of Larry Norman, he has some great songs. Right before Larry was Mylon LeFevre and Broken Heart with Crack the Sky. Every time I hear that song, I crank the radio up. It is just one of my favorite songs from them. I would say it ranks up there with Trains Up in the Sky for crankability on my stereo system. I've got some Mercy Me right now. I might crank it up on this one too with Homesick from 2004, Undone.

0: A little bit of Matt Mayer with In the Room. Right before it was Brent Bourgeois with One Love from 1994. From his album, Come Join the Living Word. I'm Al Camp, and I am on The Christian Mix. And you are listening to The Christian Mix. And I've got a couple of minutes of encouraging word. Actually, it's only 1 minute of encouraging word from you from the New Music Update.
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3: 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The Christian Mix

Tiffany Daniel Hudson with Jesus Reigns. I'm Al Camp. This is the last couple songs of this hour. I've got to pick up my CDs and head them out of here. But I'll tell you what, you listen to this one, Phillips Craig and Dean Revelation song, and close it out with Michael W. Smith, Hosanna. I'll see you next week at 2 p.m. on The Christian Mix.

Chris here with a fresh stack of praise anthems and way back classics this hour. Hands up, sing loud, feel that joy rise, keeping your heart locked on the Christian Mix.

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0: That was Here Is Our King from David Crowder Band. Such a steady reminder on a Saturday evening that God's kingdom breaks into real life right where we are. As we embrace this evening, it's wonderful to enjoy melodies that draw our hearts back to grace and the presence of Jesus in every moment. After a short break, we'll stay right there with Every Hour by David Leonard and Josh Baldwin on The Christian Mix.
1: Hi, I'm Tyler Boss. Let's take a break from the busyness of today and focus on God during this Abide Minute. It's possible that you are completely disillusioned by today's church. Focus on the truth of God's Word. The writer of the letter to the Hebrews in chapter 10, verses 24 and 25 says, "And let us consider how to stir up one another to love and good works, not neglecting to meet together, as is the habit of some, but encouraging one another, and all the more as you see the day of Jesus' return drawing near." You might struggle in your relationships in the local church. No one is perfect. But be encouraged to persevere and be intentional about stirring one another on in the faith. Thanks for spending this Abide Minute with me. 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Until next time, may you abide in Christ.
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Winding down tonight and need a little extra peace? This is the Christian Mix, keeping your evening centered on Jesus. 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

0: That was Trust in Me from Charles Billingsley. Such a steady reminder that God really does hold every part of our story. When we put our trust in Jesus, we may not get all the answers, but we are promised His peace and His presence, and that's where real joy starts to grow. So if life feels a little out of control today, you can whisper that simple prayer, "Lord, I trust You," and know He hears every word. After the break, we'll celebrate that with "Look at What God Has Done" from Lost and Found, right here on The Christian Mix.
1: God desires to break you that He might bless you. Did you know that God likes broken things? Men throw broken things away, but God never really ever uses anything until He first breaks it. David said in the Psalms, "A broken and a contrite spirit Thou wilt not despise, O God." Most of us are not being used of God because we've never been broken. One of these days, if God breaks you and you'll become broken bread and poured out wine, God can use you. God took a little lad's lunch and broke it and fed the multitudes. Men throw broken things away. God never ever uses anything or anybody until they're first broken.
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3: Back to Genesis with Dr. John Morris, scientist with the Institute for Creation Research. Dr. Morris, some lakes are shrinking in size. What's causing this?
4: Chris, the Earth's average temperature has been rising over these past few years. But is this a long-term trend? We know that over the decades, the average temperature has gone both up and down, so we wonder what's next. The current warming trend, however, has caused an increase in evaporation from some inland lakes. One lake is in the Middle East. The salty Aral Sea has shrunk dramatically, exposing a several-mile-wide salt beach. This has even affected the search for Noah's Ark. Salt has been picked up by the wind and blown all over the Middle East, including the glacier on Mount Ararat, causing it to melt quite a bit. Inland lakes are by and large leftovers from Noah's flood and the ice age which came after it. How much longer will they last? We'll have to wait and see. And that's the Back to Genesis truth.
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It's Chris with you. Big praise, big harmonies. Fresh worship and those classics you grew up singing, all packed into this hour. Stay right here with the Christian Mix.

0: Sliding Out of Casting Crowns and If We Are the Body on this Saturday evening, such a clear reminder that our faith is meant to move our feet and open our arms, not just stay in our heads. And when you really believe that, it settles something deep in your heart about who Jesus is and what he's called you to be. After the break, that steady confidence keeps going with I'm Persuaded by Roby Duke, a gentle step from challenge into calm assurance. Thanks for letting this music shape your evening. You're with the Christian Mix.
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0: Sometimes, when you're having a bad day, God gives you just the right song at just the right time.
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0: That was More Than Conquerors from Stephen Curtis Chapman. And I love that reminder that in Jesus, we don't fight for victory, we fight from victory. Even if life feels a little out of control today, God has not lost track of you, and He has peace ready for the very place you feel weakest. So take a breath. You don't have to have it all together for Him to hold you together. After the break, it's Come However You Are from City Harbor, right here on The Christian Mix.
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2: If thou shalt confess with thy mouth the Lord Jesus, and that's your vow, that's your statement of faith, and shalt believe in thine heart that God hath raised him from the dead, thou shalt be saved. The point of it is, it's not just what the mouth says, it's what the heart believes, friend. And he says they must be brought into agreement, for with the heart man believeth unto righteousness. Now, you don't believe with your mouth. You say it with your mouth. And with the mouth, confession is made unto salvation. So, don't say it with your mouth until your heart is singing a duet with you.
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